Let's pray that the anointing of the Holy Spirit, let it have to come and fill everybody. Oh my dear, this is the day that God has given to you to worship Him. Let the anointing of the Holy Spirit, just it have to come and cover all this area. And you have to be a blessable people. God says, whomever gather together in my name, I will be there to come and bless them. This is the day that God has given to you. Hello, you are blessed. Neengal aashirvadikkappattavargal. And the aashirvadathinoottu ungalai nokki vandirukkirathu. And the aashirvadathinoottu avarai nam thudippoma. Nammudaiya kangalai eridupoma. Nammudaiya devanagiya kattarai nokki.